So you've been out with your friends again, huh? You know, it seems that that's the same thing you told me the last time I came home from work and you weren't home. But that's all right, mama, because you see, I know what you're doing. Yeah, I know. The thing is, I can understand exactly why you're doing it. Because you see, I think I've been good to you. But maybe one of these days you'll be able to understand exactly what I was trying to do for you. Right now, just before I leave, there's a little something I'd like to put on your mind. I'd like to say to you.

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mystery man came over and he said, "I'm out of sight." He said, "For a nominal service charge, I could reach Nirvana tonight. If I was ready, willing, and able to pay him his regular fee, he would drop all the rest of his pressing affairs and devote his attention to me." But I said, "Who you jiving with that cosmic debris? Now who you jiving?"

mystery man got nervous and he fidgeted around a bit. He reached in the pocket of his mystery robe and he whipped out a shaving kit. Now I thought it was a razor and a can of foaming goo, but he told me right then when the top popped open there was nothing his box won't do with the oil of Aphrodite and the dust of the Grand Wazoo. He said you might not believe this little fellow, but it'll cure your asthma too. And I

0: troubles of my own, I said, and you can't help me out, so take your meditations and your preparations and ram it up your snout.
1: But I got a crystal ball,
0: he said, and held it to the light. So I snatched it all away from him, and I showed him how to do it right.

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So don't you waste your

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It's been rough and rocky traveling, but I'm finally standing upright on the ground. After taking several readings, I'm surprised to find my mind still fairly sound. I guess Nashville was the roughest, but I know I've said the same about them all. We received our education in the cities of the nation, me and Paul. Almost busted in Laredo, but for reasons that I'd rather not disclose. But if you're staying in a motel there and leave, just don't leave nothing in your clothes. And at the airport in Milwaukee, they refused to let us board the plane at all.

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Well, it's been rough and rocky traveling, but I'm finally standing upright on the ground. After taking several readings, I'm surprised to find my mind still fairly sound. I guess Nashville was the roughest, but I know I've said the same about them all.

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1: 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It is the Catalog Show, airing this Friday from 11 p.m. until 1 a.m. I hope you all are excited for the weekend, as am I. This very day, I am nestled, hopefully, if all goes well with the flights, in my hotel room in New Mexico. Tonight, this Friday the 5th, is the first of several days I will be in Albuquerque. First half of the time is a work conference. Well, it's not necessarily my work, but it's a library conference. And then the second half is me hanging out with a dear friend of mine who lives in the area. We're going to do some sightseeing, a little bit of tooling around town, and venturing into some of the neighboring cities to experience the nature and wonderfulness that is New Mexico. For tonight, I am leaving you all with some drum and bass tunes, mostly some things that have been on my mind. We also have some new tracks as well, so a nice little mix here. We start with the older one, not like many years old, but older. This is Witch Groove by Foreign Concept and Phase, off of Heart and Soul EP. We also listen to Zeros and Ones by Quartz. It's a single. And we have On the Low, a newer release by Yatuza

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1: We just heard On the Low by Atuza off of Continuum EP. Before it was Zeros and Ones by Quartz off of the single with the same name. And at the top we heard Witch Groove by Foreign Concept and Phase, and it came from the Heart and Soul EP. Next, we have a rather old tune. This is Burnside Park by Submorphix, and it's from the release with the same name. We have, as well, Fallout by Roy Green and Protone from AOO/Fallout. We listen to Sinister by iBot, and this is off of Calypso All-Stars Volume 7.

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1: If you're tuned in right now, we are making our way through some drum and bass. 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We just heard Sinister by iBot off of Calypso All-Stars Volume 7. Before it was Fallout by Roy Green and Protone off of AOO/Fallout. And we heard Burnside Park, the title track off of the release by Submorphix. Next we have Catch Flight. This is Cutting Edge and Fox. It's a single that came out about a month ago. We also have Vibe Check. This is Dilemma, Winslow, and TRAC. It's a single. We follow it with Perpetual Motion by Sims, and it's a single as well.
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1: 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And the song before was a new one called Catch Flight by Cutting Edge and Fox, and it's a single as well. Next up, we get to listen to Is What They Say. This is L-Side and Subsid. It's a single. We have another one off of Burnside Park. This is one of my favorite tunes. It's called Higher Ground, and this is Submorphix and TRAC. We listen to No Going Back by Ill Truth, and it's the Truth Hurts version, and it is a single. And we top them off with a song called Too Deep to Sleep by Counterculture off of Parallel Volume 1.

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1: Too Deep to Sleep by Counterculture off of Parallel Volume 1 was the song we just heard. Before it was No Going Back, The Truth Hurts version by Ill Truth off of No Going Back, the single. We heard a lovely one by Submorphix and TRAC called Higher Ground, and this came off of the Burnside Park album. And before them we heard Is What They Say. It's by Elside and Subsid off of the release with the same name. Now you're going to hear a tune that you're probably scratching your head and saying, you know what, this sounds familiar. You would be correct, because we heard it about a month ago. I had it stuck in my head and I'm like, I know I played that. And I did, but I'm like, what's one more time? This is Tough Times by Foreign Concept and Phase off of the Heart and Soul EP again. We have it followed by Avatar. This is Roy Green and Protone. It's a single. We also have another one that I absolutely love because we heard it recently as well. This is Double Double by Comix, and it's a single.

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1: Double Double by Comics is a single we just heard. Before it was Avatar, another single, this one by Roy Green and Protone. We had before them one of my additional favorites. I feel like I have so many favorites. How can they all be my favorite? This is called Tough Times by Foreign Concept and Face off of Heart and Soul EP. Next, we have an older one, New Tone with Second Time Around, another lovely single. We follow it with Strip Back by Iger. This is from the Between the Gap EP. We have then Oxy by Roy Green and Protone off of Oxy / All the Way. And then we listen to Haven by Lex, and it's off of the Haven EP.

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1: 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The four of our last grouping was Haven by Lex off of Haven EP. We heard Oxy by Roy Green and Protone off of Oxy / All the Way. We gave a listen as well to Strip Back by Iger from the Between the Gap EP, and we heard Second Time Around by Newtone off of the single with the same name. For our last songs, we have Games. This is Coherent, and it's from the 3 AM EP. We have an older tune called Jazz Hands by Winslow. It's a single. And we have Fallen, the Still Fallen mix by Ill Truth, off of See the World Again EP.

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And they hate it, but it makes me smile. And

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1: Thank you so much for tuning in to the catalog show this evening. We heard Fallen, the Still Fallen mix by Ill Truth. This is off of See the World Again EP. We heard a nice little ditty by Winslow called Jazz Hands. And before it was Games by Coherent off of 3 a.m. EP. I hope whatever you are up to this weekend, you're enjoying yourself, making sure you're staying safe, whatever you're up to, and I look forward to catching you in the real time very soon.
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1: Well, here we are again, and this is looking like a pretty lopsided matchup, Jim.
2: That's right, Ron. I mean, in one corner, we've got a 175-pound guy, and in the other, a 6,000-ton heavyweight train?
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3: Oh, unbelievable, Jim. 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
3: Well, this is one of those rare moments where I actually find myself at a loss for words.
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come May. Everybody say it's a gift, you should use it whenever you can. 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

0: you can hold it. 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
1: Magnet your day from dark. 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
0: It goes every which way. Once it starts, does it start at the bottom or?

0: certainly was in the right.
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3: Yeah?
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0: I'm just having a relaxed morning, slowly getting into the station here. And we're going to start off with some vinyl today. And I just realized I need to do something before I do this.
1: Be right back.

prior business has been taken care of. So I'm going to start off with some vinyl today. And I just, you know, Saturday morning sort of a mood. I wanted to hear some ELO. And this album appears to be self-titled. Yep, self-titled. Oh, ELO 2. ELO 2. Let's see, does it list the tracks for us? Gonna have In Old England Town, From the Sun to the World, Mama Kuama, Rollover Beethoven. And is that it? Some long tunes there. So we'll at least get through one of the sides. And what side am I queued for? I am queued for side one. So welcome to the Tad Bonkers Show. If you want to suggest anything to play today, you can use the method of telephony, 847-735-9501. Or you can contact me on my socials, Facebook, A Tad Bonkers, and Instagram, A_Tad_Bonkers, and I will get them. So, with no further ado, let's get Jeff Lynn and Bev Beverly and everybody in the band going. WMXM, Lake Forest.

0: And there we go. Side one of Electric Light Orchestra Dose. We had there three tunes. They liked them long back in the day. We had In Old England Town, parentheses Boogie Number Two. We had Mama. And we had Roll Over Beethoven, the album cut, not the shorty that you know on the radio or other radio stations. So there you go. All right. Let's see here. We're going to have, for the middle hour, They Might Be Giants live at the Cubby Bear, 1988, April 15th. So we got that to look forward to in the middle hour. And that's approximately an hour show, though I don't know how much dead space there is between songs. So we'll see as it goes along. It might be a little quicker. And let's see here. It's a kind of a beautiful day. You know, some rain, but hey, we needed it. Cubs went right back to sucking. Lots of people out there walking and jogging. They tore up the train track crossover at the entrance of Fort Sheridan. So don't go down that way because you'll have to segue through the neighborhoods. If you don't mind that, you know. I got a nitro cold brew at Tala and Highwood that I never had before. So we'll see how their nitro is. Got me a really incredible double chocolate banana muffin and a regular chocolate donut. So I'll be snacking on that during the show. And I shaved my head so I don't look like a hobo. And I guess that's all I could think of right now. Yeah. And I got video to edit when I get home. And I got to do my bills. A couple days behind on that. I should get on that. And I need to lay some vinyl, replacement vinyl graphic on one of my cars. And I've never done that before. And I'm like, ugh. It's not like the vinyl's that expensive. It's not a very big piece. But still, it fills me with trepidation. It's just like, damn it. And let's see here. Yeah, it's June in America. Next week, Flag Day. So the show may have... See, here's the thing. I love things like Flag Day. But this country internationally has been such a crap show. I don't know if I want to go there. I don't know. To paraphrase the country singer, Trump makes it hard to be proud to be an American. Yeah. Oh, my GERD. So. All right. Like I said before, if you got a song you want to share with the audience, give me a ring at 847-735-9501 or use the socials on Facebook or Instagram and we can get it done. And, you know, some reason we put our PSAs on an iTunes playlist and for some reason now when we pop it open it keeps asking for us to sign in, though we don't have to sign in. And I'm just like, who did what to cause this? That's not the way it was for the last 5 years. So I'm just very flummoxed by that. But c'est la vie. All right, I'm going to do... There's a rap I'm going to do right now. I don't remember the rest of it. As that takes two. I think that's take. It takes two. Yeah. All right. I'm going to do some, speaking of public service announcements, I'm going to do some of those now, get those out of the way since I'm a little bit behind. And then we will get back into the music. here at WMXM.
1: Hello, everyone. This is Anna Ortiz, and I'm here with Fernanda.
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0: There you go. Messages have been achieved. All right. Let's go to a band called Phantom Sita from Japan. The title is written in Japanese, so I got zero idea of what it might be. If I figure it out, I'll let you know. But I like this band, so we're gonna play them. All right, Ted Bonker Show. 1, 2, 3, go. Oh, it's so wet in here.

Plastic Passion. Excuse me one second. 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I can't wait. That's about 14 years old. They are still playing in the New York area. If you put your ear to the ground, you'll see them appearing here and there. Members of the band also do solo stuff, like DJ sets and whatnot for dance.

0: translate, I found out the song is called Love Hate. So there you go. Can't believe I found that out. What did we do before technology? I don't know. All right, top of the hour. I must do this official thing. You, yes, you who are listening and looking at your speaker like I can see you. 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My Spanish is not good enough to do the rest of that in Spanish. 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Ooh, excuse me. That nitro coffee's good. 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I actually will pick up the phone. I know a lot of people don't like to for whatever reason. I think it's fun when people call. As a matter of fact, somebody turned on the goddamn ringer. Call us at 847-735-9501. And you can make a request or a comment, at least while I'm on the air. So, there. Okay. It is the middle hour of the Tad Bonkers Show. And I think it's time for us to engage in some giants. Well, you know, they might be giants. We're not 100% positive. They were in town recently. I didn't see them, so I can't verify one way or another. But I'm sure there are people in the audience who could tell us if they're actually giant or they're just, you know, larger than average humans or, you know, how that works. So here we go.
1: Thanks a lot. Always nice to be back in your fair city of Chi-Town. This is a song from our upcoming LP. And
2: no, it's not, John. This is a song
1: from our upcoming LP of 3 years ago.

0: Hey, what about those Cubs? I'm getting mixed signals up here. What are you guys into,
1: Cubs,
0: anyway?
1: All right.
0: Okay, here's the song I was telling you about earlier, which is from our upcoming LP, which is going to be coming up very soon, as soon as we finish it. This song is called Purple Toupee.

0: Di qua.
1: We know Chicago is a very shy place. We would like to ask you, please, please restrain yourself from saying fuck you constantly during our show. No, no, there is a role for your hostility in our show. And that's why we created the next portion of this program. We ask you, the audience, to scream as if you're in hell. Please, ladies and gentlemen, this is your sound check for your big 16-bar solo coming up in the next song. Please, Chicago, scream as if you're in hell! The guy screaming obscenities had no trouble screaming before. Please, ladies and gentlemen, scream as if you're in hell! Champagne Urbana seems to have a better vision of hell than you. Please, ladies and gentlemen, scream as if you're in hell! Okay, we have a ballad now. This song is called Hideaway Folk Family. In the middle upon the universal symbol of rock, we ask you to start screaming. Don't stop screaming until we're screaming along with you. This is how it goes. Don't let yourself down.

0: Dios es mi aire. Excellent screaming. One would think we were almost closing in on a little piece of hell right here. So, we have a very special guest to introduce now in this portion of the show. This is,
1: No, in fact, it's our friend from Lincoln, Massachusetts. The Stick, ladies and gentlemen. Respected by musicians and women everywhere. The Stick. Please hold your requests for Freebird till after the show. After everyone's left and this place is empty, please. Okay, this song starts out with kind of a beat thing, sort of a...
2: We want people to snap, that's why we're doing this.
1: This is the only other audience participation thing that we'll ask you to do tonight. So relax, don't be shy.
2: Okay, let's hear those fingers.
1: It sounds much better when everyone is snapping.

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Okay, we got a brand new song here, another new song. This song is called They'll Need a Crane.

0: Sorry. This is a strictly a professional show. The Attitude guitar has got to be fixed. Sorry.
1: This is part of the act, actually. We've worked this in carefully. John and I usually wear lab coats on stage. Part of that whole high-tech thing. Actually, we do, you may have noticed that we do have tapes on stage, and that's the work of our producer, Mr. Volkraus, who is behind you there.
0: The man behind the mythocracy, Captain Bill.
1: Okay, Dr. Captain Bill.
0: Let's do Christmas Son of God while Bill recuperates.
1: Alright, this is a song.
0: This is a quiet song. This is a quiet song. This song is about a very special dude, and it's called Kiss Me, Son of God.
1: It's by me, actually.

Okay, here's that song that we were trying to play earlier with these specially tuned guitar parts. This is, again, Velmida Crane.

0: Thank you.
1: Thanks.
0: Thank you very much. This song is by request. We didn't write this song. We don't know who did. Someday we'll find out. It's called Istanbul was Constantinople.
2: Maybe it was never written.

0: just liked it better that way.
1: So take me back to Constantinople.
0: What?

He's also featured on our second album, which is not available anywhere, and it's called The World's Address.

0: Thank you. Thanks so much. Yeah. I agree with whatever you just said. This is another song from our first LP, They Might Be Giants.
1: Widely available and in record stores waiting for you. This song is called

0: Thanks.
1: We've got a song about tenderness here. This song is called "I've Got a Match, Your Embrace, and My Collapse."

0: Danke.
1: What would happen if you didn't follow the established path? 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
1: You know, we did the show in Champaign-Urbana last night, and I mentioned tripping, and all of a sudden, like, eight people just started going. So, it's going around. That's what we heard, anyway.
2: That's what we heard. Well, it sure looked like that. It sure looked like that. The guilty pleasure of college students.
1: This song, we like to say, these hats, these little red rings are on your forehead, crush your brain and make you vote Republican.
2: This is the song that's putting the ick back in music. It's called Shoehorn with Teeth.

0: But George Bush, he's not such a bad guy. No, I think Dole is sort of a reasonable alternative. You know, I know it's a little bit racy, but I think that Dole guy is really okay. I changed my mind. I don't like Bush anymore. I like Dole. This next song is called Where Your Eyes Don't Go.
1: Hold on, Bill.
0: Wait. Hold on a second. This song features the baritone saxophone stylings of Mr. John Linnell. We'd like to thank you all for coming out to the show tonight. In case somebody dragged you here and you don't know who we are, they might be giants. And in case you know who we are, we're sorry we don't have any t-shirts. I hope it's working right now. Is that what I'm going to go home and call? It's free when you call from work or your parents' house. And again, this song is called Where Your Eyes Don't Go.

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We have one more song for you tonight. We have one more song, and this song is called Don't Let Start. Thanks for coming. Bye-bye.

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How do we do it? Volume. 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

0: That was our little impression of a real New
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0: York
1: just accent. Kidding.
0: Just kidding. It's just a joke. Okay. Okay. So the song is called "And I Hope That I Get Old Before I Die." It's very easy to sing. Everybody relax. Don't feel worried. This is not going to be embarrassing to anyone.

0: slow that you'll wonder when it's gonna end. 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Ladies and gentlemen, Mr. John Linnell!
1: Play off the kitchen table, darling.

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Oh.

0: Okay, that was really good, but we want to do it a different way now. Because it's really for our own entertainment that we do this last part of the show. After you've had the fun, this is where we get even. This is the verse where we have everybody sing.
1: We actually
0: as quietly as they possibly can. I want you all to sing very, very quietly. Start like this.
2: You are your neighbor's watchdog on this next song. If they start singing loud, just give them a little slap on the face. And don't laugh in the middle or we'll have to start over again.
0: Some people aren't singing, but that's not the idea. We want you to sing really quietly.

years later, they are still out there bringing it to us every chance they get. They might be giants live at the Cubby Bear over there across the street from Wrigley, April 15th, 1988. That was pretty cool. And let's see, a lot of songs there because I got some short songs there. So we had Put Your Hand Inside the Puppet Head, Purple Toupee, Cowtown, Hideaway Folk Family, Lie Still, Little Bottle, Kiss Me, Son of God, They'll Need a Crane, Istanbul, World's Address, 32 Footsteps, I've Got a Match, Shoehorn with Teeth, Where Your Eyes Don't Go, She Was a Hotel Detective, Don't Let's Start, She's an Angel, The Famous Polka, Alienations for the Rich, and I Hope That I Get Old Before I Die. Don't we all? And that was pretty much from the two albums, Lincoln and the self-titled They Might Be Giants. So, and then there might have been something else that snuck in there, but I'm not sure I got the right album references. So, but yeah, that's basically what they were touring on at that point. So, you are listening to WMXM 88.9 FM, broadcasting live from Lake Forest College in Lake Forest, Illinois. 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And you can call us at 847-735-9501 to make a request or comment. Legal obligations have been fulfilled. And plus, if you're like at a ship at sea, now you know you're somewhere near Lake Forest. I wonder how far out in the water our signal goes, because we're on a little bit of a ridge, and there's nothing between us and the lake outside of some houses that are shorter than our transmitter. So that's interesting, because I know if you're following along the lakeshore, like on Sheridan Road, you can carry us pretty much into the Northwestern campus, you know, depending on atmospherics and stuff like that, that would affect radio signals. If you happen to be on Green Bay, we die out much sooner. If you're on a highway, we die out about Old Orchard as you're heading south. So on the lake, man, I wonder how you get a few miles out there if you're boating. So I hope you're enjoying us. All right, let us continue with it. You know, I'm like a musical pack rat. I'm a pack rat, but I'm like a musical pack rat too. And I put little things to the side, like, hey, let's do that on the show. And you know, I'm gonna clear out a bunch of stuff. So. Oh yes, so let's start off with a surf band called The Volcanics. This is a tune called A Charlie Horse. Picture yourself at the beach.

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All right, girls, you're in this too. 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

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Now the right side. 10 times. Twist left, front. Running right.

And that's the LAX's Baby Let's Pretend. Oh, there's a subtext to that. Ooh, I'll let you figure it out. If you think about it enough, it'll come to you. Then there was Robert Preston back from 61, back when the government took physical fitness seriously. The song is Chicken Fat. It was requested by, oh my God, I read the backstory now, I'm completely blank. But it was requested of the songwriter, you know, to do this thing where they incorporate song and exercise, try to get the kids active. That damn demon television was getting everybody sit on their butts. Boy, their heads would have exploded if they knew about computers. And of course, Robert Preston, the very famous Broadway performer, recorded it for them. Then we began with the Volcanics, surf band. Love surf, just the ocean sounds. And that song was called Charlie Horse. So here's that little set there. And see, what do we want to do next here? I could do that, but I don't want to do that. I could do this. I already did that. I tripped across this creator on Instagram, and she made me laugh, but she does music as well. And I have not heard this song, I don't think. I've heard a couple things, and I lost track of what I heard. But I pulled this aside, so we're doing a little bit of radio roulette here. Okay, so if F-bombs and that sort start getting dropped, I will cut it off. But I don't recall her being very potty mouth, but we will see here. So this is Kaveen Herbie. The song is Sugar Daddy.

Well, that was rocking. I don't know if I can pronounce the name of the band. Let's try here. They're German, at least it appears by the lyrics. Hatom X, like Hatom and Troglav. Troglav. Troglaue. If any German speakers are out there, you can correct me. And the song was Wir haben Dorf. They're very engaging. They have a good visual. Then before that, we had Mauro Mauro doing Moonlighting off of his album Full Moon. And then, for some reason, I don't know why, my little device here that logs the songs is sometimes double-clutching and giving them to me twice. I don't know why that is. And then it did it to me last week, and I was looking at to see if I had played something last week, and also I noticed all these double clutches. And I'm like, dude, what are you doing to me? So, Mauro Mauro Moonlighting. And then we had Tiff and Gabe doing Me and Gorgon. That is just effing adorable. That's all I got to say. Adorable. I dug it. I absolutely dug it. And, I hope to see more from them, guys, because that was pretty good. And then we had Kaveen Herbie, Sugar Daddy. She was on the border, man. She was on the border of like, oh, is she going to say something that I got to pull this off the air? And I was like, oh, she rode the line. Thank you, Kaveen. All right. And let's see here. You know, we're at that point where I should probably get rid of the last obligations of the day in the form of PSAs. So let's see. We're turned up. We're turned on. Let's press play and do this.

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3: Okay. In my head, there was another one I was going to play. Then I realized, nope, that was the second one there, dopey. So that is now taken care of. I love it when I take care of things, but it's a little bit of a problem if I disassociate at the wrong moment and all of a sudden it's like, wait a minute, was there anything else? Oh my God. All right, you're listening to Ted Bockers. I'm relatively sure. And I was at Wrigley, not last night, but the night before. And I got to tell you, I was so ready to walk out that game. But I was like, no, I've never been the guy to walk out of the game early. I did it once, and it was just like I regretted it because they came back. And I'm like, nope, I am staying here. I am going to make, you know, this – I'm going to stay till the very end. And boy, was I glad that I did. That comeback in the ninth inning was farking amazing. Holy cow, that was a hell of a game. So I'm glad I did. And then, of course, yesterday they stunk it up. So, killing me, people. Smalls, you're killing me. And I was just like, oh, dude. But, yeah, I was there for the Puerto Rican Jersey Day. And it was okay. I had a couple of quibbles with it. And one of my normal quibbles with things like that is that they I really hate it when sports teams put Los in front of something and that automatically makes it Spanish, like Los Cubs. No, it's not Los Cubs, okay? Like the Bulls do, you know, Los Bulls. No, do Los Toros. Then that'll be Spanish. You know, don't give this white boy, you know, white boy sympathy to your cause sort of a thing. I just, that so annoys me. You know, if they had done Cubs in Spanish, which I'm blanking on what the word is, but I would have really super dug it. But I think I can remove the Los from the jersey. I'm going to see. My one concern is that they stitched it and glued it. Then if you remove it, you're going to have the glue there and it's just never going to be right. So, we shall see. Other news. I was looking at my Facebook page, A Tad Bonkers, and my friends at Loud Pizza a couple days ago posted some stuff that's in the shop, and they have a Mr. Rogers record. The best of Mr. Rogers is called It's Such a Good Feeling. Oh, my God. I did not know there was vinyl of Mr. Rogers. That is so cool. And then they also had vinyl of Leonardo DiCaprio movie, Romeo and Juliet. That is a really good soundtrack, people. That is a super good soundtrack. I got it on CD, but they have it in vinyl there, and that's kind of cool. Garbage has a super good tune on there. And let's see what else. Let's see. There was something one of my musical friends in New York was doing coming up. Let me see if I can find her. If you happen to be in the New York area, and can I find her? Do do do do do do do do do do. And of course, yep, there we go. Melody, M-E-L, single L-O-W-D-E-E. She's doing a thing celebrating the Show World Center down in Times Square. It used to be a kind of a place where you would have live acts and nudie films for 25 cents. Let me read the thing here. Join us for the first official dance party celebrating the legacy of the Show World Center, an NYC staple which was located in Times Square, a.k.a. as the Deuce. This special event honors a place and spirit that left a lasting impression on generations of fans. DJs Melody and Steffi Styles will soundtrack the night with classic tunes, immersive visuals, and a nostalgic journey inspired by the energy, creativity, and excitement that made the Show World Center unforgettable. Special guest Deuce 42 will be sending fresh copies of Peep Man through the evening. So if you're there, if you're in New York City on June 20th, Gold Sound Bar or Sounds Bar, going to be 10 p.m. till whenever because it's New York. You know, go check it out. And Melody also produces stuff as well as DJ. So I'm going to play a little bit of Melody here beginning the next set. But I wanted to just, you know, tout her event there. And what in the... Oh, there it is. I was like, what happened to it? All right. This is called To Love. And enjoy.

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1: 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We are broadcasting live to you, the listener, from Lake Forest College in Lake Forest, Illinois. So, there's that. And that was D.D. Jackson from 1978. Oddly enough, the song is called Automatic Lover. Yeah. And then before that, we had Melody to Love, the Deep Love Mix. And you can find her stuff on Bandcamp. That's M-E-L, just one L-O-W-D-E-E. A really good DJ. She's from New York. And that's where she tends to exercise her abilities. So if you're heading out that way, I recommend finding out where she is DJing and go dance your ass off. So, just a thought. All right, let's see here. We've got about 15 minutes left, so I'm going to try another one of these. I made a note that I liked something, and I'm not sure I'm about to play what I want to play, but we're going to find out here real quick. A little radio roulette. Wasn't sure I found the right reference, so I'm hoping. It's if it's weird and stupid, I'll move on to something else. So let's see here. Eyes closed, fingers crossed, press play. Oh, and of course, I did something earlier that just crossed me up. Dark

0: It's not bad, but it's, yeah, it wasn't what I was thinking it was going to be. So, oh well, we tried. So I'm going to close out. Let me, I don't know if I'm close out, but I'm going to play some stuff from The Fump, the Funny Music Project, thefump.com. And this asked a musical question. Tofu comes in tofu cube. Okay. If tofu comes in tofu cubes, does soy milk come from tofu boobs? And yeah, I don't know. I'm just asking.
1: Why are you cooking tofu? Why not just make a steak? You know, they want you to believe meat isn't good for you.
2: Tofu comes in tofu cubes. Soy milk comes from tofu boobs. Roll it into little balls. Patch the nail holes in the walls. Tofu is like sex toy.
3: Ooh.
2: Some

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0: fathers, also lock up your daughters, or they might fall prey to the
1: woke mind virus. Female protagonists.
0: Scandalous.
1: They, them pronouns.
0: Inconvenient.
1: Accountability.
0: Fate worse than

And I got caught unawares because I was looking at what I was going to play last. And what we had there was Racy doing Kitty. Sounds kind of familiar, don't it? Huh. Wonder what might have sounded like that. And that was from their album Smash and Grab. And then before that, we had the Kamikaze Snowmen. I kind of like that name. With WMV, Woke Mind Virus. You know, I got to tell you, every time I hear somebody go, oh, that's woke and everything, you know why it's woke? Because somebody's awake and looking at you and is cognizant of the BS you're trying to foist. That's why it's woke. They're so afraid of you paying attention. Just remember that. And then there was Jefferson De Leon doing Tofu from his album Liver at Lake Titicaca. Still can't believe there's a place called that. That just makes me laugh and laugh and laugh. I kind of want to move there just so I can say that's my address. And, oh, the WMV is from the Kamikaze Snowmen's True Crime podcast. It says podcast in parentheses, so I don't know if it was made for that podcast or, you know, the naming of it, but let's call it True Crime. Okay. As per usual, thank you for hanging out. Hope you enjoyed what you heard. And enjoy the rest of your weekend. I don't think there's anybody else scheduled till tomorrow when you should have Mark Walter, the most dedicated man in radio, coming in at 6, going 6 to 9 on a Sunday morning. And he'll play very cool tunes. He's out at the clubs and just checking the local scene out damn near every week. So, you know, he'll bring something good to you. And then you have Michael Goldsberg. Take two. End of the show. I'm falling apart here. Michael Goldsberry doing In the Galaxy of Big Star. Power Pop Till You Drop. And then I don't remember who else is in there. I think 4 to 6, you have the lovely Di Sobley doing Dinner with Di. And then you have the sons, one of the sons of Rob Davis, the Wednesday evening guy who does South by Midwest or Midwest by South. You know, I should just open up the dang website, WMXM.org, and stop guessing at this. My faulty-ass memory. Oh, my God. This is just sad. So if you go to WMXM and you see the three little horizontal lines in the upper right corner, graphically in web design, it's called a cheeseburger. You click on that. Third thing down, you see schedule, you click on that, the screen refreshes, it didn't look like it did anything, but if you scroll down, you see a schedule, and I guess 4 to 6 today, liked songs with Sam, so there is something after me today, but on Sunday, smoke a US 30, is US 30 even still around anymore? I doubt it, they've tore up all the good tracks. You got two for the road. I see what's going on here. Two for the road is the show going 6 to 8. And then Outskirts with Carl Jenkins. And then Convergence of 66 Hours with Zora going 10 to midnight. And you just might hear me tonight. Because I got an autocross next weekend. Let's see. Let's take a look at next weekend. Saturday. Well, you know what? I got autocross on the 14th. Is that right? So that's Sunday. You know what? Nope. I can broadcast live next week. So I'll broadcast live next week. So you probably won't hear me tonight unless I just get stir crazy and just want to play sets of music that I normally can't play before 10. So. That might be it. Oh, my God. All right. I got sidetracked there. As I was saying, thank you for listening. And
want to remind you all to take care of yourselves. Can't take care of anybody else unless you take care of yourselves. And, you know, take care of each other, too. Because if you don't, then who is gonna? You know, it takes a family, a village, all that stuff. And it's good to be concerned with others. You know, that's what I think. So it's going to be one of those things. And, you know, it's always kind of a good deal to be a good person. I know it's not a popular thought these days with some people, but, you know, do it and see how good it makes you feel that you've built a better environment. That sound good? All right. So I'm going to just drop this here and roll on out because I have run my lips enough. And in a couple minutes here, I'm going to be real gone. WMXM, Ted Bronco Show.

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1: Hey, there's my son. 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
1: Uh-huh. Well, it sounds like it might be time for you to take a break, or...
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1: Susan?
3: 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Yay, electronics. Yay.
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1: Ranger Station, Ranger speaking.
2: Yeah, hi. I'd like to report a bear sighting.
1: Location?
2: In the woods, just outside of town.
1: Oh, not surprising. You've got your home. Bears have theirs.
2: Yeah, but see, this wasn't just any bear. This bear was wearing jeans and a hat, as in a Smokey Bear.
1: Jeans and a hat. That's definitely Smokey. What exactly did he have to say?
2: Well, we were about to head home, you know, after having a bonfire.
1: Oh, I can guess where this is going.
2: Right. See, Smokey told me the fire wasn't actually out. He said if it's too hot to touch, it's too hot to leave.
1: That's true. Did you know that 9 out of 10 wildfires are caused by humans? That means 9 out of 10 wildfires can be prevented.
2: Wow, no kidding?
1: I'm a forest ranger. We never kid.
2: Sorry.
1: that was a joke.
2: Oh.
1: If you see someone in danger of starting a wildfire, step in and make a difference, because 9 out of 10 wildfires are caused by humans. 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

0: think you can hold it. 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
0: It goes every which way. 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

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Root from some cartoon. Things will be different there. 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

push from the left and a shove from the right. It's all planned out. We'll do it tonight.

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1: Wow, yeah, since the storm, it's been crazy busy for us. We got all kinds of office desks coming in. 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Whatever. Washers and dryers from a laundromat. Oh, wow, and check this out. 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